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Well, he sat down and wrote another verse to the song and he sent it to me, and after

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She was storming through the house that day, and I could tell she was leaving. And I thought, oh, she'll be back, till she turned around and pointed at the wall and said,

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I was thumbing from Montgomery, I had my guitar on my back, when a stranger stopped beside me in an antique Cadillac.

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He said, "This is where you get off, boy, 'cause I'm going back to Alabama." 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The whole

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2: 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All right, this is a clean joke. Two potatoes standing on the corner. 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
2: 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This will stump people because people, we all assume that there are penguins at both the North and the South Pole. 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
1: I did it, man. I bought a meat grinder.
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2: Like the casing and all that?
1: Mm-hmm.
2: 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I finally have a friend with a meat grinder.
1: So I'm now into...

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8: I was all but 22, I think, at the time. I'd been out on the road, lonely at night. And it'd been a while

0: day laborer. So I was doing some masonry work. I helped move a couple old car parts they had sitting around outside a building.
1: Okay.
0: The spotlights they used in one building was old Ford truck headlights. We switched those out one day.
2: You know what? But you should have just said working for NASA.
3: Yeah,
2: we should have left it.
3: You
2: should have
3: really
2: never asked. We should have never said a word.
3: You should have said work for NASA and then hung up.
2: Yeah.
3: And ran away.
2: Mic drop and then walk away.
3: Yeah.
2: Yeah. All right. Thank you, man.
0: Awesome.
2: What about you? Thank you for holding. What did you do as a teenager to make money?
4: I moved cemeteries.
2: You moved cemeteries?
4: What? No, mode.
2: Oh, mode. I thought you were like moved. Relocating bodies and stuff. Like, what?
3: I was like, wait.
2: Oh,
3: hold
2: that's how
3: the line.
2: Happened. Okay.
3: Mode. Mode cemetery.
2: Yeah, that's crazy.
3: All right. All right. Not quite as cool, but all right.
2: All right. Hi. Thanks for holding. What did you do as a teenager to earn money?
5: Yeah, I was actually calling with my wife's birthday today. She called you about her job, and I just wanted to shout out to a happy birthday to her.
2: Well, absolutely. What's her name?
5: Janelle Welk.
2: Janelle. All right. Happy birthday, Janelle. Thanks, man.
5: Yeah, thank you.
2: And we have one person left on hold here. What about you? What was your job as a teenager?
6: I used to strip tobacco.
2: Oh, I'm glad you added the word tobacco. All right. Thank you. Bye.
3: Bye.
6: Bye-bye.
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1: Clint Black in the studio with us.
2: Woo!
1: Look at him. He's a prose.
2: Hey.
1: He wrote a book.
3: I wrote a book, and then I read it, too.
1: Yeah,
2: good. So, oh, you did the audio book, too?
3: That's right. That's
2: yes.
3: That's the first book I've read in 10 years.
2: Well, I'm excited about it, because this means I can read the book.
3: Yeah, and you'll be, one of the things you'll love is the punctuation. I got that right.
2: Okay.
3: That's, you gotta, you have to know when to stop a sentence.
1: I love that you put the pictures in the middle of it, like, why do we get, some books don't have that.
3: Got to get some reading done before you get to just look at
1: yeah,
3: things.
1: I just need all that, man. I need all the pictures. Dude, look at you, all the pictures on the road, and your, oh, wow, you can put your neck surgery in there. That's cool. I got to get your guy, by the way.
3: Yeah.
1: My right hand is nummy.
3: Yeah, that's in your neck.
1: Yeah. So you were on stage, right? Like you were playing and your hand was like.
3: I was playing at the Ryman and it was the bash. A bunch of the industries out there and probably a lot of pickers. Mm-hmm. And so I'm going to play this song where I'm doing my hardest guitar solos. And I couldn't, there was one I couldn't do. And I thought, man, I hadn't done a show in 10 days. I'm just rusty.
1: Yeah.
3: It wasn't that. I wasn't able to do it from then on.
1: You hand is
3: numb. And I found
2: like
3: out,
2: that quick?
3: I had a,

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4: Some hot weather ahead this week. We are going to be topping out in the upper 80s today with a partly sunny sky. There is going to be a chance for a few spotty showers and thunderstorms this afternoon and into this evening. Otherwise, we're partly cloudy overnight with lows in the upper 60s. Look for more upper 80s on Tuesday. Another chance for some spotty afternoon storms. High temperatures topping out in the lower 90s in many valley locations through the rest of the week with a daily chance of a rogue storm or two in the afternoon and evening hours. That's your 7 weather forecast. I'm meteorologist Dan Bickford.
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2: A couple of pop-up showers and thunderstorms possible this afternoon. Otherwise, we're partly sunny and hot and humid. High temperatures in the upper 80s. Very similar conditions tomorrow. Maybe a stray afternoon storm. High temperatures in the upper 80s. Morning lows in the upper 60s. And then as we go through the rest of the week, we keep those upper 60s in the mornings. Look for some lower 90s in the valleys for highs. And we'll have that chance daily of a couple stray showers and thunderstorms in the afternoon and early evening hours. That's your 7 weather forecast. I'm meteorologist Dan Bickford.
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And he laid that golden fiddle on the ground at Johnny's feet. Johnny said, "Devil, just come on back if you ever want to try again. 'Cause I told you once, you son of a gun.

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10: Some hot weather ahead this week. We are going to be topping out in the upper 80s today with a partly sunny sky. There is going to be a chance for a few spotty showers and thunderstorms this afternoon and into this evening. Otherwise, we're partly cloudy overnight with lows in the upper 60s. Look for more upper 80s on Tuesday. Another chance for some spotty afternoon storms. High temperatures topping out in the lower 90s in many valley locations through the rest of the week with a daily chance of a rogue storm or two in the afternoon and evening hours. That's your 7 weather forecast. I'm meteorologist Dan Bickford.
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4: A couple of pop-up showers and thunderstorms possible this afternoon. Otherwise, we're partly sunny and hot and humid. High temperatures in the upper 80s. Very similar conditions tomorrow. Maybe a stray afternoon storm. High temperatures in the upper 80s. Morning lows in the upper 60s. And then as we go through the rest of the week, we keep those upper 60s in the mornings. Look for some lower 90s in the valleys for highs. And we'll have that chance daily of a couple stray showers and thunderstorms in the afternoon and early evening hours. That's your 7 weather forecast. I'm meteorologist Dan Bickford.
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1: I'm 7 News meteorologist Nicole Collins. As we work our way through the rest of your Monday evening and into the overnight, we should see any pop-up shower and storm activity drying up. But we're staying mild as we go through the night, with overnight lows only falling down into the upper 60s. It's another hot day around for your Tuesday. Along with that, plenty of humidity as afternoon highs top off in the upper 80s, lower 90s. That will likely fuel a few more pop-up showers and storms through the second half of the day. Temperatures are climbing into the 90s by the end of the week.
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2: I'm 7 News meteorologist Nicole Collins. As we work our way through the rest of your Monday evening and into the overnight, we should see any pop-up shower and storm activity drying up, but we're staying mild as we go through the night with overnight lows only falling down into the upper 60s. It's another hot day around for your Tuesday. Along with that, plenty of humidity as afternoon highs top off in the upper 80s, lower 90s. That will likely fuel a few more pop-up showers and storms through the second half of the day. Temperatures are climbing into the 90s by the end of the week.
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day, Potts Farm was a place to go. 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